0: It take more than a lifetime to prove that I'll be true.
1: But it takes somebody special to make me say I do.
2: Oh yeah.
1: And baby, you've got what it takes.

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1: Go ahead,
0: I like your spot.
1: To stay away

0: Lamont. You did it Lebedev. The Cream, you know.
1: Yes, I know.
2: Manchester?
1: Oh, Emlyn. Emlyn.
2: Alexandria?
1: Hey, Virginia, Virginia.
0: Falls Church?
1: Where's that?
0: Oh, Boyle High?